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Mark, Dan a Raymond. Country girl. Country girl.

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Let me just hold your hand. 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